Yeah, Tennessee Ernie Ford and The Cry of the Wild Goose. It's coming up to 11 minutes to 11 now here on The Sounds of MacArthur. Time for my special segment today, part two of my series on the Tamworth Golden Guitar nominees from 1996. These artists didn't win a Golden Guitar with these particular tracks that particular year. Got to start off with a track called Mercedes-Benz from Gina Jeffries from her album The Flame. And this was off an album originally released in August 1994, and the album was re-released in 1995 with bonus tracks. Mercedes-Benz, Gina Jeffries.

It's MacArthur Country with Rob Warner, only on Sounds of MacArthur.

I believe in the ancient spirit of the Great Southland. Her health is my responsibility, and her fruits will be mine only in return for my care.

You left me and you went away. You said that you'd be back in just a day. You've broken your promise and you've left me here alone. I don't know why you did, dear, but I do know that you're gone.

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1: Tennessee Ernie Ford, of course, for 16 tons. Easily recognised, isn't it? Leroy Van Dyke before that with Just Walk On By. And this is Tennessee Ernie Ford again with a pretty wild version of that traditional song called Mule Train.

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You broke my heart, 'cause I couldn't dance. You didn't even want me around. But now I'm back to let you know that I can really shake 'em down.

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The best music lives here on your favorite radio station.

playing the best of the latest hits and those greatest memories, you're with Ian Donaghy on the Sounds of MacArthur, 100.3 FM.